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everyone. Good morning here on 1FM 96.1 Tarlac. Laney with that track called I Love You So But ILYSB. Alright, that's the title of that song. I Love You So Bad. We're saying hello, good morning to each and everyone. Welcome to our third and final hour here on 1FM. We'll be checking out a song from Shiny Dope in a minute. A song lifted over a hotline. Music coming from Shane Fillon and MSC Griffin as well. We'll be checking out our Balita Uno. And this next track, before we check out our 1FM news, our program is simulcast at 99.3 Baler, 98.3 Lucena, 88.3 De Gaspi, 95.1 1FM, Palawan, and 657 DWRN Naga. 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Good morning.

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4: 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This is Rico on 1FM 96.1 Tarlac. All you heard that great track from Anne Marie a while ago together with Marshmello. Song called Friends. Are you with your friends right now? Well, do you have any plans today? By the way, it's just Tuesday, right? And payday must be this coming Friday. It must be this coming Friday. Alright, exactly. It's gonna be payday Friday this coming weekend. Anyway, looking forward for a nice relaxing weekend. Maybe you can have something to spend. Alright, so we're saying hello, good morning to each and everyone. Just in case you just turn on your radio sets, Rico Wando Morning Spin, final 30 minutes before we finally say goodbye. We're saying hello, good morning to Mommy Imelda Texon of Paniki Tarlac. They're tuning to our program, Miss K of Kare. Mommy Imelda, or should I say Mommy Ligaya Gomez of Barangay Armenia. Who else? People of Gimba Nueva Ecija. Alright, they're tuning to our program, to Kuya Gerald. Driving daw sila, asking for a track from ayun na to. Na-input ko na kanina to, yeah. Four Spades. All right. You're gonna play that song, no worries. Thank you so much for tuning in on 1FM. Mainit ang panahon. Oo. Nalusaw na ba itong si Kaloy? Before it was tropical depression, but right now it's just a low pressure area, formerly named Kaloy. Based on the date of pag-asa, it's 690 kilometers east of Kataraman, Northern Samar. But, you know, frankly speaking, still easterlies is affecting the whole country. So, wala. Hindi kinaya ni Kaloy yung init dito sa Pilipinas. So, gonna have this hot weather and humid weather. 28.1 degrees Celsius. That's the lowest temperature that we had early this morning. That one will spike up 35.3 degrees Celsius. And the heat index here in Tarlac province, it's 40 plus degrees Celsius. Alright, that's according to some experts. So brace yourself once again. Okay? Pero ito kahit gano'ng katindi ang init. Aba! Oo, hindi raw umasang mananalo kay French writer Antonin Hubi or Hubi pagdating sa akyatan. Nagsumit yung pambato ng 7-Eleven Click Road Bike Philippines ng tiempong 3 oras, 17 minuto and 37 seconds para pagharian ang 146.4 km Stage 2 ng Tour of Luzon 2026 na pinakawalan sa Eagle of the North sa Aguola, Union at natatapos sa asan na? 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O ayan, intindi. 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Hubi talaga, o Hubi na Halikabok ng overall leader Nikita Shumenko ng LCW UAE Cycle Team. Alright, so matindi, no? Akyatan dyan eh, dahil bundok talaga dyan sa may Pangasinan. Anyway, there you have it. Some sports balita for you on 1FM. We had to pause for a very short break. Be back with some from Benny Blanco, Halsey, and Khalid. That track called East Side on 1FM 31 past 8. Magandang morning.
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One good morning here on 1FM 96.1. One of the sounds of 2005. Sound released 2 decades ago, but still, it is a hit. Nice song for you, Senator from Coldplay, Fix You on 1FM. 5.5 more minutes to go before hitting the R of 9 in the morning. I think that will do for our program. Thank you so much for keeping me company for the past 3 hours. I'll be back tomorrow for a special program. It's going to be OPM Wednesday tomorrow, starting at 6 in the morning. That will be my regular schedule, of course. Gotta go now. This is Enrico. I got loads of issues. We got loads of problems going on in our personal life, in our own country, and the whole wide world. But still, always find a reason to smile. Always find a reason to be happy. Have a great day. Bye. Yeah.

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Song from Andy Gibb, I Just Wanna Be Your Everything. Before that, you heard the song from Kalapana, Nightbird. And our first song a while ago was Emotion by Samantha Sang. Our front acts this evening, well, what a way to open up our show. One beautiful song after the other. Now, if you kind of like them, wait until you hear the songs from Tommy Page, The Stylistics, David Benoit, Sergio Mendez, El DeBarge. We also have a song from Patti LaBelle and a whole lot more. How about that? They're all coming your way this evening. Welcome to another beautiful edition of the Late Night Show. You're in for a treat for 2 hours as usual. That'll be until 10 o'clock later on. It's a wonderful nighttime. It's windy. And you know what? Honestly, I thought it's going to rain a while ago. Well, now it looks like it. Well, I hope it does rain, though. So, where are you, people? Let me know you're tuned in. Here's my number for whatever reason it is you feel like texting me with. Ask me anything. Tell me anything you feel like sharing. Maybe we could talk about it on the air. Here's the number, 0918-733-9445. Again, that's 0918-733-9445. Again, that is my personal number. I'm Tom Robinson, and thank you for joining us on this cold and humid evening. I think it's drizzling now. Nope. Why do I love the rain so much? I have no idea. Although I have vivid memories of my childhood that whenever it rains, my siblings and I will go dashing in the rain and bathe there until the storm or something passes out, and we'll go home only when we see our mom holding a stick or the broom in her hands. I miss mom so much. Good evening, everybody. The song What Might Have Been is the most popular solo song by Grammy-nominated artist Lou Pardini, who is also well-known for his tenure as the lead vocalist and keyboardist for the band Chicago from 2009 to 2022. Here is What Might Have Been by Lou Pardini right here on 1FM.

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2: 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He's not responsible for himself.

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Song from Tommy Page, I'll Be Your Everything. I haven't heard of this song for quite a while, and it was nice finding it in our playlist this evening. All right, it's the bottom of the hour. Nabubulol ako. Anyway, good evening, everybody, and to all those who are tuned in. We're saying hi and happy 1FM listening to the Padilla family. Greetings to Sir Gino and his family right now tuning in. A big hi going out to you. This comes from yours truly. And our engineer, Cleese Dave, in Intramuros, is tuned in. And likewise to Ma'am Glee and George, of course. Thanks a lot for tuning in. They just finished taping for the next episode of Balag Bagan. And this is courtesy, of course, of Miss Eugene Domingo and Pepe. And sayang, wala ako dun. I would have met Pepe. I've been wanting to meet the guy. So anyway, we'll have coffee one time, okay? I think they're listening there at the lobby right now. Greetings also to the Anub family. A big hi going out to Sir Elmer and Miss Mayan. And of course, to all the kids, especially to Idel. Hello to Ate Sally of Lucena. Thanks a lot for listening. And it was nice talking to you again, Ate Sally. And I'll see you when I see you, okay? And greetings also, Jesse. You're so funny still. And sayang, sana nasa Lucena ka lang banda para magkita-kita tayo, okay? Kuya Seo, good evening also to you. And a big hi good night to my friend, Alex Villa of Barangay LS. And I'll see you when I get there, okay? And greetings and a big hi going out to Professor Willie. And he's tuned in right now. Professor Willie is my very, very good friend, my beautiful professor friend, so to speak. He is actually the kindest and the smartest host I've ever met. And the craziest too. Include funny as well. Greetings to Toby and Kim and to all of our listeners there in Bamban, Tarlac. As always, good evening to the both of you and stay in love, guys. Hello to Eliza and Jerson as well, the lovebirds this evening. And likewise to Stella of San Manuel, Tarlac. Good evening. And of course to Rosette, Gab, Maurice, and everybody tuned in Concepcion, Tarlac this evening. Greetings to Glenn Talents and family. And greetings to the HR department of Sutherland. They're keeping us company and thanks a lot. My little Joey works there now, so thank you guys. And I'll see you around, okay? For Texter 4366, she says, favorite food, Tom Robinson? Well, for me, nothing beats sinigang na bangos. Walang tatalo dyan para sa akin. Lalong-lalo na kung tama yung pagtimpla and all that. I don't usually go for those sinigang mix and all that. I would rather go for nalagyan siya ng santol o kaya sampalok or just plain kamatis, dagdagan mo lang gawin ng apat o lima yung asim niyang yon, that's perfect for me. And lalo na kung medyo mataba yung bangos, I'll go straight to the belly and the head. Tapos ang usapan. Huwag tayong mag-usap until I'm done. And also, the texter 8421 says here, I saw you this afternoon buying coffee around the corner. Love you, Tom Robinson. Hey, Faith, I know this is you, and I saw you too, okay? I was going actually to say hi, but you were hiding. And also, I know you took a photo of me, so you better send me a copy, all right? Let's move on. Here's a song from Eugene Wilde. First Love Never Dies, requested right here on 1FM.

coming to you live from Tarlac City, Philippines. And you are tuned in to the Late Night Show with Tom Robinson.

Big hits, great love songs. You're still listening to 1FM 96.1. Good evening, everyone. Sound from heart. These dreams right here on a beautiful The Late Night Show edition. We're saying hi and happy 1FM listening to our very own Jing Dizon. Thanks a lot for listening all the time. And likewise, greetings to Echo. He is my wingman today, right now. And greetings also Rojin and Carlo. And likewise to Anna Lee, to Mommy Lang, Mommy Alice, Daddy Jim. And not to forget Gino and Nick of our Baras Baras station. And of course to Chief Rene and Sito Nicolas and family. And likewise, hello to Eric, to Ala, Laika, and Renzo. Did I miss anyone? I did mention Carlo, right? And everyone, of course, to the RPMG Tarlac family. Good evening. Greetings to the management and staff of McDonald's Crescendo. Thanks a lot for tuning in. And likewise to everybody dining in at Dunkin'. And likewise to all those dining in at Wendy's and Conti's, thanks a lot for listening as well. My little girl, Lorraine, is home, and thank God. You know what? I think you've been driving too fast, sweetie. I'm not used of you arriving home in an hour. Don't do that again, all right? And someone texted me,

First Love Never Dies refers to the idea that initial, intense romantic experiences leave a lasting impact on our hearts and memories. I agree with that one. Also, it suggests these emotions are unforgettable because they represent a first, innocent experience of love, often shaping our future relationships and remaining cherished, though not necessarily romantic memories. I agree with that as well. And to Texter 5778, do you have a first love, Tom Robinson, or a Totga? Totga stands for the one that got away, right? Well, my answer is yes, I do. I think I shared this to you guys before, right? Last week, I think I did. Again, it was a long time ago, back in college. It was so long ago. Well, to just say it, it didn't work out between the two of us. We were young then, obviously, and falling in love was the sweetest thing ever. And being in that relationship was the next best thing. And separating and ending our relationship was the hardest part. Oh, that was fast. Another message from 5778. Do you still think of her? What is wrong with you? Why do you ask so many questions?

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1: 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I like it.
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3: Who?
2: Sige na nga. Tom Robinson. Yeah!

Big hits, great love songs. You're still listening to 1FM 96.1. 1 hour down and one more to go. That was a wonderful first hour we've had right there. It is as beautiful as the songs we play here. The song you're hearing is Starlight Express by El DeBarge. Before that, you heard the song In My Dreams by REO Speedwagon. And our first song a while ago was Piano in the Dark by Brenda Russell. That is another set of them beautiful songs we have in the lineup for this hour. This is more of the late night show, just in case you missed it. This is our final hour, by the way, and I'm still here, unfortunately. My name is Tom Robinson, that's me. And I'm so sleepy and I'm so hungry, I still have to travel to Manila later on. And you know what's my problem here in Tarlac City is at this time of the day, especially nighttime? Why can't some canteens here stay open until midnight and serve food?

I've been longing for an arroz caldo or mami or lugaw for the longest time. And I can't find any. That's since I got here. That's almost a year ago. And I can't find a place, a restaurant that sells them. Come on, guys. That's a Pinoy staple. Why can't you serve them here? Or maybe I just don't know where to find them, correct? Now, listen. Do me a favor. If you know of a good place, a good restaurant, a good canteen, wherever that is, where I can have a decent arroz caldo or lugaw or mami, please, please just tell me. I am so done with burgers and fries. The song Sweet Baby is a classic R&B and jazz fusion song released in April of 1981 by the duo of George Duke and Stanley Clark. It was the lead single from their first collaborative album, The Clark and Duke Project. It became their most famous hit, peaking at number 19 on the Billboard Hot 100 and number 6 on the Hot R&B Hip Hop Songs chart. Here's Sweet Baby with George Duke and Stanley Clark.

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You're still listening to 1FM 96.1. A beautiful song from Christopher Cross, I Will Take You Forever. Requested on the hotline 0918-733-9445. You can also do that. Just send all your messages and greetings there, okay? We are saying hi and happy 1FM listening to all the members of the Central Luzon Media Association. I'm included there. A big hi going out to our very own President Ronald Dizon. And a big hi also going out to DJ Ayel. I miss you too. And I hope to see you soon. And likewise to everybody at the other side of the band. To our friends at the Gilexi Radio. A big hi going out to Sir Wilmer. Thank you so much for listening. Reminds me. Greetings also to all of our fans there in Mariwalo. A big hi going out to Sister Shirley. And likewise to Rose Campos. Good evening to you as well. Greetings to Teacher Amos Carlos. And good evening to you, Madam. And greetings from your students, actually. Hello and greetings to all the students, the faculty, and members of Tarlac State University. A big hi going out to Ali, Aki, Erica, and Trixie, and likewise to all our former interns from Philippine Women's University and Tarlac Agricultural University. Greetings to all of you. I think we'll be having some interns very soon, right? Maybe next month or after 2 weeks or something. And I can't wait to meet all of you. Greetings also to the management and staff of A. Santos Towing Services located in Pura, Tarlac. A big hi going out to our good friend Boss Arnold, of course, and likewise to Chief Francis and RJ. And to Pearlie and Eunice, good evening to all of you there. Thank you so much. And a big hi going out to my aunt, Anna Marie Cabrera. She's in Clark International Airport right now, tuned in to us. Aunt Anna is a flight stewardess, and I love her so much. You take care, okay? Pasalubong. Greetings to my family listening in Vancouver, Canada. A big hi going out to Sir James and Ate Cess. Welcome home to you guys right there. And if you're wondering how Chloe, Hannah, and Leigh are doing, they're doing well right here. They're happy, and they can't wait to come home. And thank you to Yaya Ising, of course, and likewise to Yanni and Tasha. Good evening as well. Let's move on. Here's another song from Sergio Mendez, Rainbows End, right here on 1FM.

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2: Nothing beats a jet to holiday. And right now, you can save yourself from boredom just by listening to this boring show with its boring host. 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

Big hits, great love songs. You're still listening to 1FM 96.1. We are at the tail end of our show. This is it for me, and this is it as far as our program goes. Before we go, though, we still have to dish out a few more things here. We're saying hi and happy 1FM listening to a very good friend of ours, Christina Son, and Mav Gonzalez of GMA7. They're keeping us company. Thank you so much. And likewise, we're saying hi to Kuya Kim Atienza. Thank you so much also, Kuya Kim. And I'll see you when I get back to Manila, okay? A big hi going out to my good friend Alex Villa of Barangay LSFM. Sir Alex, sorry, ano nga bang gusto mong pasalubong? Let me know kaagad, ha? Kasi matutulog na ako after this. And greetings also to Toby and Kim, as always, sa lahat ng mga friends natin dyan sa Bamban Tarlac. Good evening. Hello also to Eliza and Gerson. And likewise to all the nurses and doctors and patients tuning in right now. Special mention to all those at Station 5 at Jackson's Medical Center. Good evening to all of you. And likewise to all those at TPH. A big hi going out to my good friend Professor Willie. He's always keeping us company. And likewise to Sir Elmer Anub of Das Marinas, Cavite. A big hi going out to Stella of San Manuel, Tarlac. And of course, I'm surprised I received a message a while ago. Mayor Susan Yap is tuned in to us. And she's in the company of Arvin Caballo and Jojo Pascual. And a big hi also going out to Willie Santos. And of course to Glenn Talens. Likewise to Jam of SM City, Tarlac. Welcome home. It's nice to hear from you again. And you know what, guys? Our team here in Tarlac City will be having our summer break very, very soon. We'll be somewhere in a resort somewhere. And we're trying to figure out the date now. And we'll announce it very, very soon as well. You never know. We just might be in your vicinity and you can meet us all right? And greetings to Texter 5563. And she says, I'm in love.

Radyo Pilipino family, actually. And again, belated Happy Mother's Day. That song goes out to you. Sir Dave, I'll try to squeeze in that song maybe tomorrow in our show. The lineup is all fixed right now, and I'll make it up. Let our next song be for your mom, okay? It's actually a beautiful song from Billy Preston, I'm Never Gonna Say Goodbye. All right? That's for Mommy Nancy D. Galapon. And to Angel Faith, she's tuned in actually. Faith, I'll make it up to you when I get back, okay? I'll be leaving for Bicol tomorrow with our Manila headquarters engineering team headed by Engineer Dave. And we'll be back here maybe after a week or so, and I'll see you then. Miss mo lang ako eh. Saka ayaw na kitang kasama. Tawa ka kasi ng tawa tuwing magkasama tayo. Ish. A big hi going out finally to our very own Boss A and to the rest of the Lumibao family, Gab and Miss Famela, and likewise to the Sagkal family, to Sir Jun and Ma'am Christy, and not to forget our friends at our Makati headquarters, Miss Karen, Miss May, Boss Chuck, Sir Roni, and everybody there. That's about all the time we have for now. To all those who joined us, thank you, and we hope to hear from you guys again next time. The Late Night Show is an exclusive property of Radyo Pilipino Media Group. Any duplication of this material, in whole or in part, is strictly prohibited. And here's our final word this evening. It's from Ellen DeGeneres. Your life only gets better when you get better. I'm Tom Robinson. Tarlac City, thank you. Good night.

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3: 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Magandang umaga mga kawan. This is Rico checking in for our program for today. And it's quite a special program every Wednesday. It's 1 OPM Wednesday. So best of OPM hits for you all day long here on 1FM. Awesome Wednesday morning on the 13th of May 2026. How are you doing, Central Luzon? How are you doing, Metro Tarlac? Rico on the morning spin, right? Just like those songs that you heard a while ago. Beautiful songs coming from... this band, a song called Dina Babalik. Wait, Dina. And back to back with a song from Francis Magalona and Tropical Depression, a song called Kapayapaan. That's what we need right now. Oh, napaka basic yan. Hindi pamasunda ng mga matataas na opisyalis natin. Oh my. Hey, sweet about. We're gonna have some balita uno for you. Let's see what is happening. It's like we're having a circus. We're watching a circus. When it comes to the Senate, NBI, ano pa nga ba? And people involved in those cases. Alright, just like Bato de la Rosa. Senator Bato de la Rosa. Oh my. Oh, agagang politika, no? Anyway, 31 down, 6 in the morning. Give me a message. You know our text line already. And of course, you can give me a ping over Rick Mattis, Rico Mambo FB. Make sure that your request hit is an OPM hit, right? So, it is in tune to our program, OPM Wednesday. 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Good morning to each and everyone. If you are having your breakfast, magandang umaga. What's up for breakfast? Pandesal. A hot pandesal and a hot coffee will do. Pwedeng pwede na yan. Alright, magandang umaga. Aga mong yumuyo ko, Mike ko ah. Magandang umaga rin sa mga nakatutugo sa ating program. If you are driving, going somewhere, going to work, well, take a bunch of care. Nag-aabang na masasakyan. Pero bang pagbaba ng pasahe, wala pa yata. Sunod-sunod yung pagbaba ng petroleum products. But who knows? Baka balik rin ulit sa dati yung pamasahe. Let's hope. Alright, para makatipid tayo ng kaunti. Good morning! More music coming your way. We'll be having a song sending from Hot Dog and a lot more. Here on OPM Best, 27 more minutes to go before 7. Magandang morning!
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My name is Rico on this very special program every Wednesday. It's OPM Wednesday. Magandang umaga kay Mami Ligaya Gomez. 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Good morning din sa mga kawan natin kay Miss Kay Nangkare. Ayan. Magandang umaga rin sa mga kawan natin dyan sa may Barangay San Vicente. Shoutout naman, sabi niya, sa family Florendino. Alright, thank you so much for tuning in. They want to hear this song. Send it from Joey De Leon. Together with Sex Bomb Girls. 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

One Opium Wednesday here on 1FM 96.1, starting up this beautiful track, something from a great band called True Faith. Sumasarap ang gising. Yan, basta naka 1FM ka. Abay kaming bahala sa tugtugan. Ikaw nang bahala sa breakfast, alright? And at the top of that song, you heard a song, something from The Ones, a song called Angel, here on 1FM. Coming right up, we'll be having a song from Chad Borja, Jose Marie Chan, and a lot more, including this next track, something from this 90s Filipino pop jazz band, sort about Passage, best known for their hit song called You Won't See Me Crying. The original lineup featuring vocalists Luchi Wong and Mark Ligo, alongside with Ira Cruz, actually reunited for a live performance last January 2026, of course. Here's a song from Passage right now before we check out our Balita Uno. You Won't See Me Crying on 1 OPM Wednesday.

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7: 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Happy sinin din sa mga kawan natin dyan sa May Palawan. 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You heard that track, Something from Beanie. A song called Zero Pressure. This Filipino collectively celebrated a historic moment actually after Beanie made their way to one of the world's biggest music event, Sarbat Coachella Valley Music and Arts Festival, that held in California last month. Alright, so binigyan parangal mo sila ng isang malaking media. Back home sa kanilang Nations Girls Group. Alright. At yan, they had a celebration the other night. Anyway, there you have it. Talk about Beanie and Kudoso. Dahil pati sa Senate, diba? Sa Senate ba? Naimbitahan sila. 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Alright, lalo na ro sa Espinosa family. 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
1: 7:55 all over the country, that's the correct time. There you have it, a Pogi song for you. If you are a Pogi or feeling Pogi, maybe that song is for you. Send it from The Police. Magandang umaga ho sa Baon family. Yan ho sa may Barangay Binauganan. And greetings coming from Carpio. We're gonna play that song later on the third and final hour. Send your shout out, you know the numbers. It's 0951-752-4126. 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And here is the original Pogi, How to Be You, Andrew E. Mahirap ang maging Pogi sa 1 FM. 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Good morning.

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